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8: Across the country right now, at this very moment, there are probably arguments taking place about who's doing more of the housework, the homework, the shuttling of kids from this activity to that. It's true. By and large, women do more of this than men. But doesn't have to be that way. And if you and your spouse can level that playing field, it's going to make both of you and your kids happier. Psychologist Yelena Ketchmanovich says this might be how you get there. As hard as it might be at first, try to think of your partner like a teammate, not an adversary. Learn how to do some of the chores your partner does to get a better understanding of how much effort something takes. And finally, take the time to acknowledge what the other person is doing. And every now and then, even express your appreciation. That'll go a long way. I'm Dr. Sanjay Gupta, helping you live a better life.
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0: and there's really no stubble there. 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And that feeling of shaving, it's just like, ah, this is nice.
1: This text from West Michigan. I play mandolin until my family cries.
0: Yep, every that day. Would be my fiance every day because you talked about your ukulele.
1: Banjolele, thanks.
0: Banjolele.
1: Which I need to get back to.
0: And Hot Wings talked about being the band director, and Steve talked about having a guitar, and suddenly Ross thought we were all in a band together. And yeah, I've been that's what I do every day. I listen to someone play the mandolin.
2: I like how he refers to it in text as the Mando, too.
3: Mm-hmm. Yeah, the Mando.
1: Does he call it a Mando?
0: Oh, yeah.
2: He did in his text. Well, I have to play the Mando.
1: I knew he wrote that, but I wanted to see if that was just for the text or if he really calls that authentic.
3: Did he ever play the Mando while watching Mando?
0: I wish he liked Mandalorian. He has terrible taste.
3: Oh, that's
1: really
3: bad.
0: He doesn't watch like the Mandalorian or any of the.
1: What is the show that he likes?
0: Yellowstone. Really likes Yellowstone.
1: Law and Order.
0: I don't think he was a Law and Order kind of guy. No, I think he gets to live that
3: LA
0: real
3: Law
0: life.
3: Wants to watch
1: Boston
3: cowboy
1: Legal.
3: Shows.
0: Yeah, he wants to watch cowboy shows.
3: Okay, all right.
1: That makes sense.
0: Yeah.
3: A cowboy lawyer hippie.
2: Oh, I bet he liked the caveman show. Remember the Geico caveman?
1: Like the Geico guys? Oh, yeah. No doubt.
3: Can't believe they tried to make a show out of that.
1: I know it.
2: Still waiting for the invite for band practice, Ron.
1: What do you play?
2: Nothing yet, but that's why we're going to practice.
1: Do you think band practice usually starts with the band members getting together and learning to play their instruments at the same time together?
2: That's how band in school works.
3: Yeah, I mean, sometimes out of necessity, okay. You learn a new instrument.
1: Well, that was a really true statement you made just now.
2: Yeah.
3: Yeah.
1: More next. It is the Free Beer and Hot Wings Show.
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